Now this is not an ordinary balloon, parents. 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

in the stadium tonight. This, it's for you. 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It's called Run.

Buy it, use it, break it, fix it, trash it, change it, mail, upgrade it, charge it, point it, zoom it, press it, snap it, work it, quick erase it, write it, cut it, paste it, save it, load it, check it, quick rewrite it, plug it, play it, burn it, rip it, drag it, drop it, zip and zip it, lock it, fill it, curl it, find it, view it, code it, jump and lock it, surf it, scroll it, pose it, click it, cross it, crack it, switch, update it, name it, read it, tune it, print it, scan it, send it, fax, rename it, touch it, bring it, pay it, watch it, turn it, leave it.

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That's called The Loneliest Guy from the Reality album. This one's the title track. I still love this song a lot. I've done this one for years and years. Not until this tour, actually. I'd left it out for many years. I'm glad I'm doing it again. It's the title track from the album. It's called The Man Who Sold the World. Thank you.

Sunday, too high. Monday, fuck Monday. 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

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I got to get my props. 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
1: Yes, and neither you, Derek, the star nonsense.
0: Yeah.
1: No, it isn't.
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1: 102.1.
0: 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It was a good party last night. 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
1: 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Nuevas tendencias y lo que sigue vigente.

Thank you. 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Well done, my dear. 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

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So what's up next? 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

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Come on with me. 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Oh, baby. Hello. Hello, baby. How are you? It was a good party last night. Yeah, I believe you so. So what's up next? Today night.